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7: From the Rappahannock Electric Cooperative Weather Center. A heat advisory begins at 11 a.m. tomorrow and continues until 8 p.m. tomorrow night. Lows dip down to about 69 tonight under clear skies. Bright sunshine expected tomorrow. High temperatures reach up to 101. Mainly clear skies tomorrow night. Lows level off around 78. Currently 82.
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1: 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He'll even call a chick a bro. 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
8: From the Rappahannock Electric Cooperative Weather Center, a heat advisory begins at 11 a.m. tomorrow and continues until 8 p.m. tomorrow night. Lows dip down to about 69 tonight under clear skies. Bright sunshine expected tomorrow. High temperatures reach up to 101. Mainly clear skies tomorrow night. Lows level off around 78. Right now, it's 80 degrees.
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2: 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She said, "We just lost our job." The worst part of the story is my father was a district manager for this chain of restaurants. 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
8: 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A heat advisory begins at 11 a.m. tomorrow and remains in effect until 8 p.m. tomorrow night. Lows level off around 70 tonight under clear skies. Ample sunshine expected tomorrow. High temperatures reach up to 101. Lows level off around 78 tomorrow night. Mainly clear skies. Currently, it's 79 degrees.
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12: From the Rappahannock Electric Cooperative Weather Center, a heat advisory begins at 11 a.m. tomorrow and remains in effect until 8 p.m. tomorrow night. Lows dip down to about 70 overnight under clear skies. Ample sunshine expected Wednesday. High temperatures reach up to 101. Lows dip down to about 78 Wednesday night. Mainly clear skies. Currently 79.
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5: From the Rappahannock Electric Cooperative Weather Center. A heat advisory begins at 11 a.m. tomorrow and remains in effect until 8 p.m. tomorrow night. Lows dip down to about 70 overnight under clear skies. Ample sunshine expected Wednesday. High temperatures reach up to 101. Lows dip down to about 78 Wednesday night. Mainly clear skies. Right now, 78.
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5: Brady, I'm going to tell you where you get the best chicken wings.
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5: Golden Horseshoe.
6: Everybody knows you don't order food at a friggin' strip club.
5: Says who?
6: Says anybody who doesn't want to get herpes in their mouth.
5: Well, okay, that oil is so fresh because nobody eats in there.
6: And there's a reason for that.
5: They were excellent. So 10 out of 10. Golden Horseshoe.
6: And you got to think about this. You got the cooks in the back, okay. Right? All right. What do you think those cooks are doing on their break?
5: Go.
6: You've eaten strip club food, Mickey?
7: Yeah.
6: And what would you order?
7: Mostly wings. They had a pretty good steak.
6: So you'd have to tip the dancers and the waitress.
7: Yep.
6: That sounds expensive. Did the wings come with a side order of glitter?
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6: From the Rappahannock Electric Cooperative Weather Center. A heat advisory begins at 11 a.m. tomorrow and remains in effect until 8 p.m. tomorrow night. Lows dip down to about 70 overnight under clear skies. Ample sunshine expected Wednesday. High temperatures reach up to 101. Lows dip down to about 78 Wednesday night. Mainly clear skies. Right now, 77.
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5: From the Rappahannock Electric Cooperative Weather Center, a heat advisory begins at 11 a.m. today and remains in effect until 8 p.m. tonight. Lows dip down to about 70 overnight under clear skies. Ample sunshine expected Wednesday. Highs level off around 101. Lows level off around 78 Wednesday night. Mainly clear skies. Right now, it's 76 degrees.
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4: From the Rappahannock Electric Cooperative Weather Center, a heat advisory begins at 11 a.m. today and remains in effect until 8 p.m. tonight. Lows dip down to about 70 overnight under clear skies. Ample sunshine expected Wednesday. Highs level off around 101. Lows level off around 78 Wednesday night. Mainly clear skies. Currently, it's 75 degrees.
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4: 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A heat advisory begins at 11 a.m. today and continues until 8 p.m. tonight. Lows dip down to about 70 overnight under clear skies. Ample sunshine expected again Wednesday. High temperatures reach up to 101. Lows around 76. Wednesday night, mainly clear. Right now, it's 74 degrees.
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12: From the Rappahannock Electric Cooperative Weather Center, a heat advisory begins at 11 a.m. today and remains in effect until 8 p.m. tonight. Ample sunshine expected today, with daytime highs approaching 101. Lows dip down to about 76 tonight, mainly clear skies. High of 101 tomorrow, a mix of clouds and sun. Currently 69.
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It's Brady in the Morning, 96.9 The Rock. This guy is a great example of why you stay away from angry beavers. Fellas, his story next on The Rock.

0: Did you hear about this guy who got attacked by a beaver? Nothing worse than an angry beaver. A guy in New York recovering after he was attacked by a beaver. He was swimming in a place, and this is a place we used to go every summer. I grew up in New York. A popular tourist attraction called Lake George. Dude's name is Brandon Shortsleeve. He was in the water with his brother and a friend, and that's when the beaver started attacking.
1: The first time my friend ended up picking it up, swam back at him. So we were like, okay, just is out for blood. This was a puncture bite. His teeth went through my stomach. He said something attacked him. I just jumped in the water and then I grabbed whatever it was attacking him, pulled it out. I was a little freaked out. I didn't like think it was a beaver at first. You know, I just grabbed this little brown blob in the water. It ended up biting me a few times as I got it out of the water. So I was like, I got to keep a good grip on this thing. And then I just tossed them pretty far.
0: Yeah, they look cute and cuddly in cartoons, man. That is not the animal you want biting you. Those little bastards bite through trees. Imagine what they can do to your arm or leg or face.
2: 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Sometimes they're really fun. Sometimes you're getting antibiotics.
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4: 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And once you get to Thornburg, you're free and clear. North on 95, busy out of North Stafford, but it works to Quantico. I'm Allie Oakley with traffic.
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You got Brady in the morning, 96.9 The Rock. We got some killer heat coming, man, and I'm not joking when I say that. Some of the worst temperatures we've seen in over a decade, and they're going to last a while. We'll get into it next with The Rock.

0: It's going to be brutally hot today. You got Brady in the Morning, 96.9 The Rock. Not just today, tomorrow too. 102 today, 103 tomorrow, 97 Friday, and then the weekend. It's going to be upper 80s on Saturday, but back into the 90s on Sunday. And we do have chances of thunderstorms every day this week. It's a good time to stay indoors. Enjoy the AC. And you know what? Hallmark. I know, guys, we're not really into these Hallmark movies, but your woman's probably going to drag you through it. They're doing their Christmas in July series.
1: Tonight, Hallmark's Christmas in July celebration continues with Christmas in July in Fredericksburg. He's a recently divorced DC consultant who escaped the Beltway after one too many LinkedIn posts about synergy. Now he owns a charming little boutique downtown that sells handcrafted candles inspired by Civil War battlefields. She's a gorgeous single mom who insists Fredericksburg has small-town charm, despite spending 45 minutes trying to make a left turn onto Route 3. Can these two hopeless romantics find true love before a train blocks traffic for the third time today and someone pays 18 bucks for avocado toast while pretending they're not in a town surrounded by Wawas and storage units? He learns Christmas isn't about presents. She learns love is worth sitting through I-95 traffic. And everyone agrees Carl's frozen custard counts as a personality trait. It's Christmas in July in Fredericksburg, tonight on the Hallmark Channel.
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5: 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On 95 northbound, pretty heavy there at 610. Southbound 95, traffic slows Route 3 to the exit from Massaponics, Spotsylvania because of the earlier construction. 95 Fredericksburg to Richmond, that's the only slowdown that you will see. 301 Bowling Green, Port Royal, and Dahlgren, traffic's great. I'm Allie Oakley with traffic.
6: From the Rappahannock Electric Cooperative Weather Center. A heat advisory begins at 11 a.m. today and remains in effect until 8 p.m. tonight. Ample sunshine expected today with daytime highs approaching 101. Lows dip down to about 76 tonight, mainly clear skies. High of 101 tomorrow, a mix of clouds and sun. Right now, 69.
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Looks like Nickelback's back, and they're doing the heavy thing again. You got Brady in the Morning, 96.9 The Rock, Iron Maiden going virtual. I don't know if this is a good thing, but they're kind of following in the footsteps of Kiss. And some pretty badass for very old school Metallica fans is coming. 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
2: Nickelback just announced Everything Under the Sun, new album, and released the first single, Rattle the Cage. And it leans pretty heavy. Iron Maiden may be moving into a virtual concert experience. 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Now, no virtual Maiden show has been formally announced. But the partnership immediately opens the door to immersive projects. And that involves the band's music imagery and Eddie mythology. And this is cool if you're an old-school Metallica fan. 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Everything Cliff, it's all dedicated to him. 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I'm Brady, that's your news that rocks. 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
3: 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On 95 southbound, you've got that construction crew working south of Harrison Road before you get to the exit from Housponics, Spotsylvania. Expect delays south of Route 3, northbound 95. Traffic slows when you get to 610 in Stafford. After that, you're going to be fine to Quantico Triangle. 301 Bowling Green, Port Royal, and Dahlgren looks great. Some signal delays, gate delays. I'm Allie Oakley with traffic.
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You got Brady in the Morning, 96.9 The Rock. Before I do anything, I just heard it. I got to tell you, I love it. I was telling you about Nickelback's new song and how they're sticking to staying a little bit heavier. The new song is called Rattle the Cage. Features guitarist John Five. John, if you don't know, just recently played with Motley Crue. He's played with David Lee Roth, Marilyn Manson, and he's playing on Nickelback's new album, Everything Under the Sun. That is out October 30th. Here's a taste of what you're going to get from Nickelback.

Am I a bad person because I love that song? Again, the new Nickelback album, Everything Under the Sun, out October 30th. Let's do some old school Nickelback. It's Rockstar. I'm through with

0: You got Brady in the Morning, 96.9 The Rock. So I just started watching something. It's not something I would typically watch, man. It's a little different for me, but I grew up on the original, and I got to tell you, I like the new version. Talking about Little House on the Prairie. Yeah, go ahead, laugh. But I started watching it last night. I really like it. You know, I did a little research, too, and I wanted to know how true the original series were to the books. I never read the books. And if you don't know, the series is based on the true stories of Laura Ingalls. And come to find out, the 70s and 80s version wasn't very accurate. They added a lot of stuff. They added a lot of characters. But the new series is very accurate. And they wanted to remain true to the books. So that's very fascinating to me. And I got to tell you something, man. The little girl that they got to play Laura Ingalls, she nailed it. I was shocked. I didn't want to like it because the original series when I was a kid, man, I loved it. I think every kid loved that series. And I never in a million years would have thought that I would like a new version of the series. But, dude, that little girl who plays Laura nails it. I might like her better than the original. She's sassy, and she's a good little actress. So if you're looking for something to binge, and I know it's really hard, to find series that you can watch with your kids, that's it. That's the series. And even if you're an adult and you just want to kind of reminisce, you want some good old retro wholesome vibes, check out the new Little House on the Prairie running right now on Netflix. Oh, and look, man. God, dude, people are just dicks. I posted about it on Facebook. Ignore some of the comments where people are talking negative about it. You know, not every series has to have a pace to satisfy the younger generation who get distracted like a squirrel. No, it's not extremely deep. No, there's not Oscar-worthy performances. The new Charles Ingalls, he's different than the original. Caroline is a little more aggressive. I think they nailed the part of Mary, too. Well, yeah, check it out. Little House on the Prairie, Netflix, streaming right now.
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2: 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You're fine on your way to Quantico Triangle. Southbound 95, Fredericksburg to Richmond, all lanes are open. 301, Bowling Green, Port Royal and Dahlgren, some signal delays, and that's about it. I'm Allie Oakley with traffic.
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0: Government once again talking about getting rid of daylight saving time. Please get rid of it, dude. You know, screwing with our clocks and screwing with time twice a year, it's unnecessary. Just get rid of it. President backs it. The House passed it. Now we're just waiting on the Senate. Make it happen. Long overdue. All right, streaming comedian this morning talking about time. Here's comedian Brian Regan on when people call you from other time zones.
1: I grew up in the Eastern time zone. I now live in the Pacific time zone. And what's weird, living out there, when anybody from the Eastern time zone leaves a voice message, they always feel they have to compute the time difference. I'm always getting messages, hey, Brian, it's 4 o'clock my time. That's 1 o'clock your time. I know what time it is where I am. I have a friend who does that all the time. 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Brian, do me a favor, call me back. I'm going to be out for about 20 minutes my time. That's, just call me back. When I was a kid, it was weird learning about time zones, learning that there were 24 around the world. I looked at a globe and saw all the lines met at the top, and I thought, what time is it up there? Could you put your hand on the pole and walk around? 1 o'clock, 2 o'clock, 3 o'clock, 4 o'clock, 5 o'clock, 6 o'clock.
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3: 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On 95, traffic's pretty heavy going past 610 Stafford. Traffic's going to be jammed up when you get to Dale City. Southbound 95, you're going to be heavy leaving Ashland near the Bass Pro Shops. Getting reports of a crash now. 301 Bowling Green, Port Royal and Dahlgren, some signal delays. That's about all. I'm Allie Oakley with the traffic.
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11: From the Rappahannock Electric Cooperative Weather Center, a heat advisory begins at 11 a.m.

0: a.m. today and remains in effect until 8 p.m. tonight. Bright sunshine expected today with daytime highs approaching 101. Mainly clear skies tonight, lows level off around 76. Daytime highs approaching 101 tomorrow, a blend of clouds and sun. Right now, 70.
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0: If you're a parent, you know how expensive it can be to get your kid involved with sports, right? Imagine spending that money and then finding out that money was spent on erection pills and strip clubs. You got Brady in the Morning, 96.9 The Rock, a former Little League president in Vegas, accused of stealing nearly $65,000 from the league. And police say the money went to casinos, strip clubs, airfare, ride shares, video games, even boner pills.
1: It's a shame that the penalty can't be like when they used to stone criminals with rocks and they can't just have the kids line up and throw baseballs at them. What they've lost, they're not going to be able to recoup.
2: It feels like a slap in the face to the entire community. This is not the richest community.
0: Dude, the league's bank account was reportedly drained, down to $25. The good news is the season was saved after donations came pouring in. You know, I wanted to move to Vegas when I was younger. 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I've got that addictive personality. I think I'd be homeless and living life as a degenerate gambler. I'm not even kidding, man. It took years for me to get my addictive personality under control. I won't have survived, especially with resorts like this.
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9: 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On 95 northbound, pretty heavy going past 610 in Stafford. Then you're fine on your way to Quantico Triangle. On the southbound side of 95, there was a crash near the Bass Pro Shop, so expect delays leaving Ashland just kind of off and on. 301 Bowling Green, Port Royal, and Dahlgren. Signal delays, maybe some gate delays, but that's it. I'm Allie Oakley with traffic.
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Brady in the morning, 96.9 The Rock. This guy is a great example of why you stay away from angry beavers. Fellas, his story next on The Rock.

0: Did you hear about this guy who got attacked by a beaver? Nothing worse than an angry beaver. A guy in New York recovering after he was attacked by a beaver. He was swimming in a place, and this is a place we used to go every summer. I grew up in New York. A popular tourist attraction called Lake George. Dude's name is Brandon Shortsleeve. He was in the water with his brother and a friend, and that's when the beaver started attacking.
1: The first time my friend ended up picking it up, swam back at him. So we were like, okay, it just is out for blood. This was a puncture bite. His teeth went through my stomach. He said something attacked him. I just jumped in the water, and then I grabbed whatever it was attacking him, pulled it out. I was a little freaked out. I didn't like think it was a beaver at first. You know, I just grabbed this little brown blob in the water. It ended up biting me a few times as I got it out of the water. So I was like, I got to keep a good grip on this thing. And then I just tossed them pretty far.
0: Yeah, they look cute and cuddly in cartoons, man. That is not the animal you want biting you. Those little bastards bite through trees. Imagine what they can do to your arm or leg or face.
2: 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Sometimes they're really fun. Sometimes you're getting antibiotics.
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4: 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Traffic's heavy. Southbound 95, traffic slows 234. And that's going to take you to Quantico Triangle. Route 3, new crash. It's going to be right around Harrison Crossing and Old Plank Road. I'm Allie Oakley with traffic.
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0: 96.9 and now 96.5. The Rock. The Rock. Oh, I said that. No, I said that. Would you stop? Stop. What? Mimicking me. I'm not mimicking you.
1: Yeah, you are. Yeah, I am.
0: What's happening?

You got Brady in the morning, 96.9 The Rock. We got some killer heat coming, man, and I'm not joking when I say that. Some of the worst temperatures we've seen in over a decade, and they're going to last a while. We'll get into it next with The Rock.

It's going to be brutally hot today. You got Brady in the Morning, 96.9 The Rock. Not just today, tomorrow too. 102 today, 103 tomorrow, 97 Friday, and then the weekend,

0: It's going to be upper 80s on Saturday, but back into the 90s on Sunday. And we do have chances of thunderstorms every day this week. It's a good time to stay indoors. Enjoy the AC. And you know what? Hallmark. I know, guys, we're not really into these Hallmark movies, but your woman's probably going to drag you through it. They're doing their Christmas in July series.
1: Tonight, Hallmark's Christmas in July celebration continues with Christmas in July in Fredericksburg. He's a recently divorced DC consultant who escaped the Beltway after one too many LinkedIn posts about synergy. Now he owns a charming little boutique downtown that sells handcrafted candles inspired by Civil War battlefields. She's a gorgeous single mom who insists Fredericksburg has small-town charm, despite spending 45 minutes trying to make a left turn onto Route 3. Can these two hopeless romantics find true love before a train blocks traffic for the third time today and someone pays 18 bucks for avocado toast while pretending they're not in a town surrounded by Wawas and storage units? He learns Christmas isn't about presents. She learns love is worth sitting through I-95 traffic. And everyone agrees Carl's frozen custard counts as a personality trait. It's Christmas in July in Fredericksburg, tonight on the Hallmark Channel.
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5: 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On the northbound side of 95, traffic is going to slow at 610. After that, traffic's good to Quantico. South on 95, they've been working with an accident near the Bass Pro Shop south of Ashland. So traffic is very heavy in that southbound direction. Once you get past the Bass Pro Shops, it's better. I'm Allie Oakley with traffic.
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13: From the Rappahannock Electric Cooperative Weather Center, a heat advisory begins at 11 a.m. today and remains in effect until 8 p.m. tonight. Mainly clear skies today, with daytime highs approaching 101. Lows level off around 76. Tonight, mainly clear skies. Sunshine mixed with clouds at times. Tomorrow, highs level off around 101. Right now, it's 76 degrees.
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Looks like Nickelback's back, and they're doing the heavy thing again. You got Brady in the Morning, 96.9 The Rock, Iron Maiden going virtual. I don't know if this is a good thing, but they're kind of following in the footsteps of Kiss. And some pretty badass for very old school Metallica fans is coming. Those stories in your news that rocks next on The Rock.

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2: Nickelback just announced Everything Under the Sun, new album, and released the first single, Rattle the Cage. And it leans pretty heavy. Iron Maiden may be moving into a virtual concert experience. Because even Eddie apparently needs a digital afterlife. Now, no virtual Maiden show has been formally announced. But the partnership immediately opens the door to immersive projects. And that involves the band's music, imagery, and Eddie mythology. And this is cool if you're an old-school Metallica fan. 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Everything Cliff, it's all dedicated to him. 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I'm Brady, that's your news that rocks. 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
3: 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Southbound 95, south of the Bass Pro Shop, south of Ashland. That's a crash. Big delays going southbound. On the northbound side, going past 610, traffic's heavy. There's a crash on the shoulder there. And Route 3 at 5 Mile Fork, yes, you have an accident too. And then once you clear that, you're fine to 95. I'm Allie Oakley with traffic.
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0: If you're a parent, you know how expensive it can be to get your kid involved with sports, right? Imagine spending that money and then finding out that money was spent on erection pills and strip clubs. You got Brady in the Morning, 96.9 The Rock, a former Little League president in Vegas, accused of stealing nearly $65,000 from the league. And police say the money went to casinos, strip clubs, airfare, ride shares, video games, even boner pills.
1: It's a shame that the penalty can't be like when they used to stone criminals with rocks and they can't just have the kids line up and throw baseballs at them. What they've lost, they're not going to be able to recoup.
2: It feels like a slap in the face. The entire community, this is not the richest community.
0: Dude, the league's bank account was reportedly drained, down to $25. The good news is the season was saved after donations came pouring in. You know, I wanted to move to Vegas when I was younger. 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I've got that addictive personality. I think I'd be homeless and living life as a degenerate gambler. I'm not even kidding, man. It took years for me to get my addictive personality under control. I wouldn't have survived, especially with resorts like this.
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17: From the Rappahannock Electric Cooperative Weather Center, a heat advisory begins at 11 a.m. today and remains in effect until 8 p.m. tonight. Mainly clear skies today with daytime highs approaching 101. Lows level off around 76. Tonight, mainly clear skies. Sunshine mixed with clouds at times tomorrow. Highs level off around 101. Currently, it's 82 degrees.
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0: 96.9 and now 96.5. The Rock. The Rock. Oh, I said that. No, I said that. Would you stop? Stop. What? Mimicking me. I'm not mimicking you.
1: Yeah, you are. Yeah, I am.
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10: From the Rappahannock Electric Cooperative Weather Center, a heat advisory begins at 11 a.m. today and continues until 8 p.m. tonight. Mainly sunny this afternoon with daytime highs approaching 101. Mainly clear again tonight, lows level off around 76. High temperatures reach up to 101 tomorrow. Sunshine mixed with clouds at times. Currently, it's 84 degrees.
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8: From the Rappahannock Electric Cooperative Weather Center, a heat advisory continues. Mainly clear this afternoon with highs around 101, 76 tonight. Highs around 101 tomorrow, partly cloudy skies. Temperatures a bit above average Friday and Saturday with highs from the mid-90s to the upper 90s. Storms likely Saturday, currently 89.
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4: From the Rappahannock Electric Cooperative Weather Center. A heat advisory continues until 8 p.m. tonight. Mainly clear this afternoon with a high of 101. Lows around 76. Tonight, mainly clear. A mix of clouds and sun. Tomorrow, 101. Mainly clear skies Friday with highs around 97. 94. Thunderstorms likely Saturday. Right now, it's 91 degrees.
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1: Jay in Bowling Green, fill in the blank. 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

0: Hey, it's Jeff here on your Wednesday afternoon. How's that heat advisory working for you?
1: Yowie.
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0: Are you guys World Cupping it in your circle? There are a lot of people that I think the World Cup interest is getting bigger and bigger in the U.S. We do know that right now France just fell out, so it is Spain still in the finals against the winner of the match between Argentina and England. And that'll play for the finals, and that's coming up on Sunday, 3 o'clock. That's in East Rutherford, New Jersey, 3 o'clock on Sunday. So put your money down right now. Tom Petty on the way, John Mellencamp and Soundgarden coming up on 96.9 The Rock.
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7: 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Southbound 95, south of the Bass Pro Shop, south of Ashland, that's a crash. Big delays going southbound. On the northbound side, going past 610, traffic's heavy. There's a crash on the shoulder there. And Route 3 at 5 Mile Fork, yes, you have an accident too. And then once you clear that, you're fine to 95. I'm Allie Oakley with traffic.
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25: From the Rappahannock Electric Cooperative Weather Center, a heat advisory continues. Lows dip down to about 75 tonight under mainly clear skies.

0: mainly clear tomorrow. High temperatures reach up to 100. Slight chance for storms tomorrow night. Lows level off around 74, partly cloudy. Mainly clear Friday with highs in the mid-90s. Storms likely Saturday. Right now, it's 95 degrees.
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cool song from Tom Petty on the way in a couple minutes. Also one from Soundgarden. Soundgarden, by the way, said that they're going to do their tour over the next year or so, and then they really are going to tap out. They're going to be missed. Here's John Mellencamp now, Small Town, on 96.9 The Rock.

0: Okay, I'm going to make you feel better about yourself. Watch this. It's going to happen immediately because here's the story. There's a 26-year-old guy that was arrested after he broke into a Walmart on Thursday. Cops found him naked and laying on a pallet of dog food. Okay, but in reality, who among us hasn't done that? I'm, come on. Wow. Can you imagine that guy's coworkers? Hey, Tony, was that you that was caught naked and laying on the dog food at Walmart? Oh, how do you live that one down? Guns N' Roses on the way. Bachman Turner Overdrive coming up too here on 96.9 The Rock.
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2: 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Southbound 95, south of the Bass Pro Shop, south of Ashland. That's a crash. Big delays going southbound. On the northbound side, going past 610, traffic's heavy. There's a crash on the shoulder there. And Route 3 at 5 Mile Fork, yes, you have an accident too. And then once you clear that, you're fine to 95. I'm Allie Oakley with traffic.
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2026 ESPYs are on tonight about 8 o'clock. I think that has gotten to be a better and better award show over the years. They do some pretty cool stuff. We'll see how that goes. Eagles Now, live in the Fast Lane on 96.9 The Rock.

0: There's a new dating app coming your way. If you've passed on the other ones, this might be your cup of tea, because the new dating app, it is called Ditto, D-I-T-T-O. And they say this, instead of swiping left, right, up, down, and backwards, this is more of a full-on AI experience that they say involves you doing these. You complete a survey, and there's some system that analyzes your data and then finds one match, just one match for you. And the pairings are sent out once a week. So they pick somebody for you, and that's it. Not a menu of them, just like, here, this is the one. Okay, and then you choose a time that works for you when they send out all of this information. The AI, they say, creates an itinerary, so it plans the date for you. It even offers up talking points for the date. So watch out. Someday, you and your honey are going to be saying, yeah, we met back in 2026. When Ditto first got rolled out, there you go. You found your special somebody. AC/DC, Thin Lizzy, and Van Halen coming up here on 96.9 The Rock.
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0: 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Traffic's okay if you're riding out of Fredericksburg to Richmond. Both directions are fine. It's the northbound side where you have a crash before you get to Belvedere Street. On the northbound side of 95, also heavy at Quantico Triangle. Tractor trailer crash south of 234. I'm Allie Oakley with traffic.
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25: From the Rappahannock Electric Cooperative Weather Center, a heat advisory continues. Lows dip down to about 75 tonight under mainly clear skies. Mainly clear tomorrow. High temperatures reach up to 100. Slight chance for storms tomorrow night. Lows level off around 74, partly cloudy. Mainly clear Friday with highs in the mid-90s. Storms likely Saturday. Right now, it's 95 degrees.
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Big weekend of baseball, Friday and Saturday and Sunday. Fred Nats have got games with the Hill City Howlers. There's some rain coming our way on Saturday and Sunday, but they'll usually find a way to kind of work around that. We'll see. Queen and David Bowie under pressure now on 96.9 The Rock.

0: If you've seen an ant in your house and you squished it, this might be the reason why. Saw this today where the headline says, when you see an ant inside your home, don't squish it. According to these guys, they say it releases a distress signal when you do, and all the other ants rush over to remove the body. Got like a Men in Black thing going on with the ants in your house? I didn't know that. Yeah, they say the best thing to do is to take them outside and let them go, or squish them outside. That way they don't hear the distress signal and come into your house to go retrieve their friend. So, yeah, I just thought that was sci-fi. All right, Radiohead on the way. 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
5: 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Southbound side 95, it's kind of reasonable. They cleared out the tractor-trailer crash south of 234. Now you got some pockets of traffic at Stafford. 630 Courthouse Road, Winding Creek Road, broken down vehicle. And then you're also going to find the crash still in place on Stubbs Bridge Road and Post Oak Road. I'm out. Oakley with traffic.
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If you're one of the people that freaks out over time changes, it looks like it might be going your way because the U.S. House passed a bill making daylight saving time permanent. Now, so we're done, right? No. You didn't think it was going to be that easy. Now it goes to the Senate to see if they can agree on it. The problem, by the way, is you don't really save time. You move time. And they say that by extending the hours of daylight into the evening, you take away hours in the morning. So if you're a little kid and you're trying to get to school on your bike, the sun doesn't come up until after 9, which could be bad. We'll let them sort all that out. Here's Pink Floyd's version of Time on The Rock.

0: You may just be finding out about this now, but your dog has known for a while that this Saturday from 10 until 3, it is the Dog Days of Summer event. It's happening at the Barking Barley, and there's going to be prizes and adoptions and all kinds of games. So, yeah, your dog's been hip to this for a while. Led Zeppelin coming up, AC/DC and Guns N' Roses on the way on 96.9 The Rock.
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5: 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On 95, it just cleared out between Quantico and Fredericksburg because they're still dealing with a crash in Dale City. So lucky for you, all lanes are open. 95 Fredericksburg to Richmond, you will not hit delays till Brook Road to the Bryan Park Interchange, northbound side heavy 2. 301 Bowling Green, Port Royal and Dahlgren, everything looks fine. I'm Allie Oakley with traffic.
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1: From the Rappahannock Electric Cooperative Weather Center. A heat advisory continues. Lows dip down to about 75 tonight under mainly clear skies. Mainly clear tomorrow. High temperatures reach up to 100. Slight chance for storms tomorrow night. Lows level off around 74, partly cloudy. Mainly clear Friday with highs in the mid-90s. Storms likely Saturday. Right now, it's 95 degrees.
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So I didn't win the big Powerball jackpot on Monday night. That's the bad news. The good news is nobody did. It's up to $498 million, probably over five by the time you play. Here's AC/DC and Money Talks on The Rock.

0: We got to be the garage sale, yard sale capital of the world, I think, right now. There's one every weekend up by where I live. And I saw this today about the things that you are actually supposed to buy. There's a lot of times people say, oh, don't buy these yard sales. But here's the list of stuff you actually are supposed to buy, according to people who study this stuff. Ceramic planters are a good idea.
1: They are?
0: Okay, whatever. Vintage books is number two. There's a lot of people that just buy a no big deal book, they think, and find out it's worth a fortune later because it's kind of a first edition or something special. Also, accent tables are good. Artworks and frames are good. Sometimes the frames alone are worth a fortune, and sometimes that painting or drawing or whatever in that frame that you thought was no big deal can turn out to be a huge big deal and a moneymaker. They say that handmade pottery is another thing you buy. Really? I thought the whole thing about handmade pottery was it was made by your own hands, but I guess there's value in those. They recommend you buy lamps, accent chairs, and benches and stools are all good buys at garage sales and yard sales. Okay, didn't know that. I'm learning as I go. Cars coming up, Tom Petty and Aerosmith on 96.9 The Rock.
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3: 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On 95, it just cleared out between Quantico and Fredericksburg because they're still dealing with a crash in Dale City. So lucky for you, all lanes are open. 95 Fredericksburg to Richmond, you will not hit delays till Brook Road to the Bryan Park Interchange, northbound side heavy 2. 301 Bowling Green, Port Royal and Dahlgren, everything looks fine. I'm Allie Oakley with traffic.
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You probably know by now that today is National Gummy Worm Day. What you might not have known is it is also National Hot Dog Day. There you go. Dinner is decided. 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

I don't understand things like this, but I read today that in Russia, they have held their first ever robot wedding. Now, this isn't the robot just being the officiant at the wedding. This is two robots marrying each other. How does that work? You know, I'll bet you he winds up cheating with the toaster. You know it's going to happen. Eye of the Tiger, who's Survivor now on 96.9 The Rock.

0: New reason not to live in Florida, as if you didn't already have enough reasons not to live down there. Hurricane season alone would be a reason not to live there. And I lived in Miami years and years ago, and it was a crazy place back then, worse now. But I saw this today where the python problem is so big in Florida. When I lived there, it was all about gators, and they were everywhere. And you'd be walking along a just typical apartment complex that had a pond. You know who likes to hang out in the pond? The gators. You know what? You think you can outrun an alligator, and you can in a 100-yard dash. But in about, I don't know, 25 or 30 feet, gator wins. Not a good idea. So, but there's a restaurant there that is giving away python pizzas. However, you have to bring your own snake. Yeah, you provide the python and they'll fix up a pie. What a weirdo. All right, Bon Jovi on the way. Eagles coming up too here on 96.9 The Rock.
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16: From the Rappahannock Electric Cooperative Weather Center, a heat advisory remains in effect. Mainly clear tonight with a low of 75. Tomorrow, highs around 100. Partly cloudy skies tomorrow night. Slight chance of thunderstorms, lows of aloft around 74. Mainly clear Friday with a high of 95. 94, thunderstorms likely Saturday. Currently, it's 91 degrees.
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